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1: It's time for a News Minute. I'm Elena Doctorian. The Kansas City Royals' new stadium at the Crown Center is one step closer to reality. The Kansas City, Missouri City Council voted yesterday to approve the rezoning of about 68 acres from Pershing Road to East 27th Street and Main Street to Gillum Road. The Royals are planning to leave Kauffman Stadium when their lease ends after the 2030 season and move into a new stadium. A suspect originally charged for murder following the 2024 Chiefs Super Bowl rally shooting is now facing federal firearms charges. Federal prosecutors charged Dominic Miller this past weekend with felon in possession of a firearm and possession of a machine gun. The charges stem from a July 2026 traffic stop in Kansas City. In March, the Jackson County Prosecutor's Office announced a plea agreement with Miller, stating that he was protected from murder charges, and Miller instead pled guilty to felony unlawful use of a weapon in connection with the rally shooting. This has been a News Minute from CentralMoInfo.com.
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0: really doing a nice job. Complimentary run game, power, elusiveness, and now patience on display.
1: 7-7 tie. Chiefs first and 10 at their own 42. Near side. Quick snap. Handoff. Or a fake handoff. Now they dump it in the flat to Walker as a receiver, trying to break tackles again. This time the Broncos hang on to his leg. A gain of four. DeAndre Tillman was there, but fake to Walker, throw to Walker. We know that's going to be a weapon this season.
0: And great protection. Noah Gray picking up the blitzer off the backside. Good communication. Patrick Mahomes settling in that pocket. Great to see.
1: Second down. Short six, long five. Ball rests between the 46 and 47 yard line, just above the painted arrowhead at the middle of the field. Chiefs in their own territory. They go 3-1. Broncos show a middle blitz, low snap. Now quick pass is incomplete. Hot potato throw to Walker in the flat. It was a low snap, and Mahomes got rid of it. The Broncos were showing some games in the middle.
0: And it looked like the ball just kind of slipped out of Creed Humphrey's hands. A one hopper back to Patrick Mahomes. He had the awareness and wherewithal just to get rid of it. Live for third down here.
1: Third and 5.5. The Chiefs are 2 of 4 on third down. The line of scrimmage, the Chiefs own 46.5 yard line. Broncos press the line of scrimmage this time with seven guys up on the line. Mahomes against the pressure. Pass is deflected as he tries to throw it to the near side. It got tipped at the line of scrimmage. Cyrus Allen was the intended receiver, but the Broncos again brought that relentless pressure they're known for and tipped the Mahomes aerial. It was Malcolm Roach getting the pass, and the Chiefs pass deflected, and the Chiefs will have to punt the line of scrimmage their own 47.
0: Yeah, just a well-timed jump by Malcolm Roach there. Had the open receiver, may have been a little short of the first down marker, but probably in four down territory there. Got to have to punt here.
1: Marvin Mims Jr. is back on the field after being injured with a hip injury. The punt away by Ariza, angles it to the near side. It bounces inside the 10 and spins, and it'll be down at the 12. The second punt in this game by Matt Ariza down, one inside the 10, one inside the 15. A 41-yard field position punt, rookie Jaden Kennedy playing gunner on the near side, able to alertly down it there. 7-7 tie, played 4 minutes in the second quarter. 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
1: Mitch Holtz is back along with Dan and Hughes. Josh Klinger on the sideline, 7-7 tie. Chiefs scored on their first possession using a short field after a Mansoor Delane interception. He's since left the game with an injury, but Mahomes on a 15-yard scramble for a TD 9 months from to the day from his ACL-LCL surgery. Then the Broncos answered with a 68-yard touchdown drive. No scoring since that point, and Matt Ariza's had two very good punts here, Dana Hughes, pinning the Broncos at the 8 and now the 12.
0: And right after that last punt, Lajarius Sneed made his way all the way to Matt Ariza to give him a high five. That's the veteran presence, recognizing when somebody is playing tight.

0: To bounce over his head, it'll go into the end zone. And a flag thrown back at the point of the punt. Hang on here, a 49-yard punt. It'll net 29, but pending the penalty, and it's back where Crawshaw punted the football. Clay Martin is looking. They're going to call a penalty on Kansas City. We'll see what the Broncos do with this, though. They'll want to try to, well, they'll punt it again because they punt it in the end zone. But there's some confusion here with Clay Martin and his officiating crew.
1: Illegal formation by Kansas City, number 11, for covering the long snapper. It's a 5-yard penalty. Denver has elected to replay fourth down.
0: Hey, that's a rule put in place. You got to keep the shoulders of the long snapper clean. You can't line up in the A gap. And Jalen Royals just made a special teams mistake. That's the third special teams penalty of the night.
2: Yeah, Jalen Royals likely not having a lot of experience on the interior of the punt return unit there. Not a costly mistake, but a mistake nonetheless.
0: And not college football. You've got to keep the long snapper clean. He has to have both shoulders free of humans. Raboni ready to snap it again to Crawshaw. This time, we'll try it again. Remigio looks up. He lets it bounce. It's hit by the Broncos. It'll be out of bounds at the 3. It's a 17-yard penalty, in essence, against Jalen Royals. 4-5-6 a hang time. 41-yard punt. Pat Bryant downs it for the Broncos, and the Chiefs are backed up, leading 21-7 at 9:47 to go third quarter. You're listening to exclusive coverage of Chiefs football.
3: It's time now for a News Minute. I'm Elena Doctorian. On Friday, a Calio man was injured in a one-vehicle accident in Carroll County. The accident occurred at 7:45 on State Route M, just north of County Road 200. According to the Missouri State Highway Patrol, a tractor-trailer truck driven by a 52-year-old Calio man ran off the right side of the road. The driver then overcorrected and the truck overturned. He suffered serious injuries and was taken to Hedrick Medical Center in Chillicothe for treatment. Missouri Secretary of State Denny Hoskins is facing a lawsuit. 5 voters from St. Louis City and St. Louis County are suing Hoskins for $80 million over his handling of a ballot measure that challenged the 2025 congressional map. According to the lawsuit, the plaintiffs are seeking between $100 and $500 for each of the 162,000 Missouri voters who signed a measure to have the 2025 map put to public vote. This has been a News Minute from CentralMoInfo.com.
4: 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Performance is so good, you'll give love a second chance. 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
0: No, he's not. Mitch Holtis back along with Dean and Hughes. Josh Klingler, 21-7 Kansas City. 9:47 to go in the third quarter. 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All of your game day essentials, burgers, brats, charcoal, custom Chiefs cookies, got it all. Helpful smile will make you feel like a champ. I was all over town with him on Red Thursday. 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And again, we'll be up on the Hy-Vee near in the Northland tomorrow night with our first Chiefs Kingdom show of the year. We'll have Neil Smith, former Chief and former Bronco. Chiefs have a 60-yard run to start the third quarter from Ken Walker, but now they're backed up. A penalty on Jalen Royals cost the team 18 yards, or 17. They'll officially say the 3 after putting it at the 2. They slide it up one more yard. Ken Walker's the running back. They fake to him. Mahomes is going to throw from his own end zone. He throws deep middle, and it's intercepted. Intercepted by the safety, and it's Brandon Jones. He's inside the 10, inside the 5, and goes down there at the 5-yard line. A critical error by the Chiefs trying to throw the ball on first down from their own end zone.
2: Not sure where the mix-up was. Maybe supposed to be a crossing route. are the wide receivers.

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6: How's that for a season opener? Kansas City Chiefs 31, Denver Broncos 10. And there are so many things we can talk about from this Monday Night Football matchup, although many of them will have to do with the one and only Kenneth Walker. Let's talk about it now with the voice of the Chiefs, Mitch Holtis, with us here on the Chiefs Radio Network postgame show. Mitch, a lot of fun places we could begin, but I think it's got to start with number 9.
7: Well, he did something that's never been done in Chiefs history. This is NFL research, but to have at least 150 yards rushing, he had 173. To have a 50-yard run, he had a 60-yard touchdown run. And then he had a receiving touchdown because the single-wing play that the Chiefs ran and shoveled it inside to him goes as a touchdown reception. That's never happened in the 67-year history of the Kansas City Chiefs. And for him to, on a 4th-and-1, to break free and get the 60-yard touchdown, just the fact that he's a home run hitter and the fact that he's a tackle breaker. It's been a long time, really, since the Chiefs have had this much fun in a game to open the season. There was always the tension of being the defending Super Bowl champion to start 24, to start 23, to start 25. I'm sorry, 24 and 23, but then 25 having to go to Brazil. The first time Denver's been here. And, I mean, they found out in a big way that the Kansas City Chiefs of 2026 are a very different football team. This is a tougher team that will attack you in different ways than they've been able to do really since the Kareem Hunt early years of 2017 and half of 2018.
6: And it wasn't a full-strength version of the Chiefs' offense, and it certainly won't be the final form of the Chiefs' offense. Khalil Benson at left tackle throughout the night with Josh Simmons out, and the wide receivers in this game showed up in a couple moments, Rashee Rice with the touchdown. But this was a passing game that, like you said, that Travis Kelce, Emmett Johnson even, I am kind of flabbergasted, Mitch, to be honest, that this offense had such explosion in such different ways than we've seen for quite some time. Not just Travis Kelce turning back the clock, but I like you just laid out, I think that's the power of the home run hitter of Kenneth Walker.
7: And don't forget what Emma Johnson can do. And I'll throw in Breshard Smith. He's got the ability to hit home runs as a running back in the passing game. I talked about this all the way back, really since we signed Ken Walker back in March, that people think, hey, it's going to be run game, and it was tonight. But the fact that he's also a weapon for giant plays in the passing game, but so is Emmett Johnson. Ask Nebraska fans. They saw it in Lincoln for 2 years. And then

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1: It's time for News Minute. I'm Elena Doctorian. This past Sunday, a driver was seriously injured in a crash in Sheraton County. At 11:53 a.m., a 2021 Honda Pioneer was traveling west on U.S. Highway 24, 1 mile east of Brunswick. The side-by-side is reported to have struck a Sheraton County Sheriff's Department patrol vehicle multiple times before overcorrecting and running off the south side of the road. The 82-year-old male operating the side-by-side was not wearing a seatbelt and was ejected when the vehicle overturned off the side of the road. The Honda was totaled, and the man was transported by MU3 to University Hospital in Columbia for treatment of his severe injuries. No injuries are reported after a plane made an emergency landing at Springfield Branson National Airport. Authorities say an aircraft carrying 10 people landed safely at the airport on Saturday morning. The cause of the emergency landing was a mechanical issue. The incident is under investigation. This has been a News Minute from CentralMoInfo.com.
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3: Mahomes, hot read left. It goes Kelce. First down, breaks a tackle. 50, 45, 40, downfield block. Kelce at the 30, 25, 20, inside the 15, and rolls down to the Bronco 5-yard line. Travis Kelce's still got it, ladies and gentlemen.
4: 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Let's go back out to Arrowhead right now. Danon Hughes chats with Chiefs head coach Andy Reid.
5: All right, thanks, guys. Here with head coach Andy Reid. Coach, huge opening win.
6: Yeah, that was a good one against a good football team. So our guys really bared down. You know, I was proud of how they played. It was good to get Patrick obviously back in the mix and get in a game. So I mean, he did great for not having played. And then you know, our runner's a pretty special guy. He did it that Super Bowl run, and he did it again today. So I'm proud of him, and our defense was out of this world. They did a real nice job.
5: Coach, you mentioned about Kenneth Walker III and his production tonight. Not sure if anybody saw what he was able to do, but as a former offensive lineman, you got to be proud about those guys up front and how they were able to handle the game.
6: Yeah, the bigs were. I'm proud of those guys. Yes, for sure. Both sides of the ball. Our D line was the same way, but the bigs on the offensive side, they bear down. They take a lot of pride in that, protecting Pat, and then likewise making sure that the run game's working. And Andy Heck had a nice run game that he put together, and it worked out well for us.
5: One of the big plays of the game was a 59-yard touchdown run on 4th-and-1. That's the biggest run from scrimmage by a running back since September of 2023. It's almost 3 years since you've been able to get that kind of bulk play. How big was that as a momentum carrier in this game?
6: Yeah, listen, in this league, you got to have some explosives in a game, and we got a few today. Kels had a nice one, and and then we were able to limit the guys on the other side of the ball with those explosive plays. So again, all the way around, everybody contributed. Our punter was outstanding. Butt was great. So I mean, everything was good there. Yeah.
5: Talk about the defensive production. How about the rookies? You got Mansoor Delane with the interception. R. Mason Thomas comes up with a sack in the game. Peter Woods deflects. I mean, you had rookie after rookie on this stage on Monday night showing up like veterans.
6: Yeah, well, you know how hard that is, man, as a rookie getting in there and contributing. And I mean, it's hard enough just getting one snap or two snaps, and these guys contributed a ton today, so or tonight. It was great to watch and to see him play.
5: Coach, you caused two turnovers against a team that doesn't turn the ball over, sacks as well. Now you get the win. You got a short week with the Colts coming in. What's the message for this team, and you know, how long do you savor this win?
6: Yeah, not long. We'll be right back at it here. So as coaches, players get tomorrow off. So, but as coaches, we'll be back in just a few hours to knock out our game plan for the Colts, and they're a good football team. We know that. So we've got to make sure we really prepare ourselves well.
5: Congratulations, Coach.
6: I appreciate it.
5: All right, thanks for your time.
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0: best version of the Kansas City Chiefs offense tonight. I hope Josh Simmons is back sooner rather than later. I hope they have bigger games in store in the near future for Rashee Rice and Xavier Worthy and Tyquan Thornton and Cyrus Allen. And I could not be happier about what Ken Walker did in his Chiefs debut. And the Chiefs offensive line seemed to have a very good time blocking for number nine. A really rejuvenated run game on so many levels. Tip your hat to DeMarco Murray in as the new running backs coach. Eric Bieniemy, of course, back as offensive coordinator. Just seemed like everybody was having a lot of fun with the ground and pound offense for the Chiefs tonight. We'll let Andy Reid talk about it in his own words when we come back. The head coach is next on the Chiefs Radio Network.
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2: It's time for a News Minute. I'm Elena Doctorian. The Kansas City Royals' new stadium at the Crown Center is one step closer to reality. The Kansas City, Missouri City Council voted yesterday to approve the rezoning of about 68 acres from Pershing Road to East 27th Street and Main Street to Gillum Road. The Royals are planning to leave Kauffman Stadium when their lease ends after the 2030 season and move into a new stadium. A suspect originally charged for murder following the 2024 Chiefs Super Bowl rally shooting is now facing federal firearms charges. Federal prosecutors charged Dominic Miller this past weekend with felon in possession of a firearm and possession of a machine gun. The charges stem from a July 2026 traffic stop in Kansas City. In March, the Jackson County Prosecutor's Office announced a plea agreement with Miller, stating that he was protected from murder charges, and Miller instead pled guilty to felony unlawful use of a weapon in connection with the rally shooting. This has been a News Minute from CentralMoInfo.com.
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0: And from here, it's possible.
1: It's time for News Minute. I'm Elena Doctorian. Vice President J.D. Vance is coming to Olathe, Kansas. Vance will deliver remarks on Webco manufacturing on Monday as part of an event with the Make America Great Again Super PAC. The event is open to the public, and people interested in attending can request up to 4 tickets per mobile phone number on the MAGA PAC events website. 4 people are charged in connection with a deadly shooting outside a Northland convenience store. The Clay County Prosecutor's Office has charged Brendan Lamore, Robert Martin IV, Caitlin Sharp, and Michael Moore with murder in the second degree, armed criminal action, and attempted tampering in the first degree. 45-year-old William Anderson was shot and killed outside the Quick Trip at Broadway and Northwest Inglewood Road on Monday night. This has been a News Minute from CentralMoInfo.com.
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0: We go from Monday night to Sunday night, and the pregame will start on the network at 4 o'clock. For Dane and Hughes, Josh Klingler, Joshua Briscoe, final score, Kansas City 31, Denver 10. Statement made. I'm Mitch Holtis, voice of the Chiefs. 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
3: Here's a look at your forecast. Lows dip down to about 76 overnight under mainly clear skies. Mainly sunny skies. Tuesday, slight chance for storms. High temperatures reach up to 91. Thunderstorms likely Tuesday night. Lows dip down to about 66. Overcast skies. Temperatures a bit above average Wednesday and Thursday with highs in the upper 80s. Chance of thunderstorms Wednesday. I'm staff meteorologist Laura Lockwood. Right now, it's 79 degrees.

0: It's time for a News Minute. I'm Elena Doctorian. The Moberly Police Department arrested Robert Connor for 2 counts of second-degree burglary. 64-year-old Connor was booked to the Randolph County Jail at 5:47 p.m. on September 8. Dallas Twyman was processed into jail for a possession charge on September 9th. At 9:24 p.m., 34-year-old Twyman was booked into the Randolph County Jail after being arrested by the Randolph County Sheriff's Office on the charge of possession of a controlled substance other than marijuana. A man was booked to the Randolph County Jail on the 10th of September at 6:54 in the evening. 23-year-old Matthew Crenshaw was booked on a theft charge, stealing $750 or more after being arrested by the Randolph County Sheriff's Office. This has been a News Minute from CentralMoInfo.com.
1: Here's a look at your forecast. Lows dip down to about 76 overnight under mainly clear skies. Mainly sunny skies. Tuesday, slight chance for storms. High temperatures reach up to 91. Thunderstorms likely Tuesday night. Lows dip down to about 66. Overcast skies. Temperatures a bit above average Wednesday and Thursday with highs in the upper 80s. Chance of thunderstorms Wednesday. I'm staff meteorologist Laura Lockwood. Right now, it's 79 degrees.

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2: Here's a look at your forecast. Lows dip down to about 76 overnight under mainly clear skies. Mainly sunny skies. Tuesday, slight chance for storms. High temperatures reach up to 91. Thunderstorms likely Tuesday night. Lows dip down to about 66. Overcast skies. Temperatures a bit above average Wednesday and Thursday with highs in the upper 80s. Chance of thunderstorms Wednesday. I'm staff meteorologist Laura Lockwood. Right now, it's 77 degrees.

0: It's time now for a News Minute. I'm Elena Doctorian. On Friday, a Calio man was injured in a one-vehicle accident in Carroll County. The accident occurred at 7:45 on State Route M, just north of County Road 200. According to the Missouri State Highway Patrol, a tractor-trailer truck driven by a 52-year-old Calio man ran off the right side of the road. The driver then overcorrected and the truck overturned. He suffered serious injuries and was taken to Hedrick Medical Center in Chillicothe for treatment. Missouri Secretary of State Denny Hoskins is facing a lawsuit. Five voters from St. Louis City and St. Louis County are suing Hoskins for $80 million over his handling of a ballot measure that challenged the 2025 congressional map. According to the lawsuit, the plaintiffs are seeking between $100 and $500 for each of the 162,000 Missouri voters who signed a measure to have the 2025 map put to public vote. This has been a News Minute from CentralMoInfo.com.
1: Here's a look at your forecast. Lows dip down to about 76 overnight under mainly clear skies. Mainly sunny skies. Tuesday, slight chance for storms. High temperatures reach up to 91. Thunderstorms likely Tuesday night. Lows dip down to about 66 overcast skies. Temperatures a bit above average Wednesday and Thursday with highs in the upper 80s. Chance of thunderstorms Wednesday. I'm staff meteorologist.

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1: Here's a look at your forecast. Lulz level off around 75, overnight under mainly clear skies. Mainly sunny skies. Tuesday, slight chance for storms. High temperatures reach up to 91. Thunderstorms likely Tuesday night. Lulz level off around 66, overcast skies. Temps a bit above average Wednesday and Thursday, with highs in the upper 80s. Chance of thunderstorms Wednesday. I'm staff meteorologist Laura Lockwood. Right now, 77.

0: It's time for News Minute. I'm Elena Doctorian. A Sedalia man involved in a 2025 shooting in downtown Springfield has been sentenced in federal court. U.S. District Judge Megan Blair Benton handed 25-year-old Kencorey Grant Jr. an 8-year sentence in federal prison for illegally possessing a stolen semi-automatic pistol during the incident. Grant Jr. had previous felony convictions for first-degree harassment, second-degree assault, unlawful use of a weapon, and unlawful possession of a firearm. A pedestrian is dead after being struck by a tractor-trailer on I-70 in Missouri. The Missouri State Highway Patrol says a 42-year-old Liberty man was struck after stepping onto the roadway on Saturday morning in Saline County. The man died at the scene and the driver of the semi was not injured. Authorities say the Liberty man had been involved in another crash prior to being struck by the semi. This has been a News Minute from CentralMoInfo.com.
1: Here's a look at your forecast. Lulz level off around 75, overnight under mainly clear skies, mainly sunny skies. Tuesday, slight chance for storms. High temperatures reach up to 91. Thunderstorms likely Tuesday night. Lulz level off around 66, overcast skies. Temps a bit above average Wednesday and Thursday, with highs in the upper 80s. Chance of thunderstorms Wednesday. I'm staff meteorologist Laura Lockwood. Right now, 77.

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You're great.

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1: Here's a look at your forecast. Lows level off around 76 overnight under mainly clear skies. Mainly sunny skies. Tuesday, slight chance for storms. High temperatures reach up to 91. Thunderstorms likely Tuesday night. Lows dip down to about 66. Overcast skies. Temperatures a bit above average Wednesday and Thursday with highs in the upper 80s. Chance for storms Wednesday. I'm staff meteorologist Laura Lockwood. Right now, 75.

0: It's time for News Minute. I'm Elena Doctorian. This past Sunday, a driver was seriously injured in a crash in Sheraton County. At 11:53 a.m., a 2021 Honda Pioneer was traveling west on U.S. Highway 24, 1 mile east of Brunswick. The side-by-side is reported to have struck a Sheraton County Sheriff's Department patrol vehicle multiple times before overcorrecting and running off the south side of the road. The 82-year-old male operating the side-by-side was not wearing a seatbelt and was ejected when the vehicle overturned off the side of the road. The Honda was totaled, and the man was transported by MU3 to University Hospital in Columbia for treatment of his severe injuries. No injuries are reported after a plane made an emergency landing at Springfield-Branson National Airport. Authorities say an aircraft carrying 10 people landed safely at the airport on Saturday morning. The cause of the emergency landing was a mechanical issue. The incident is under investigation. This has been a News Minute from CentralMoInfo.com.
1: Here's a look at your forecast. Lows of a low around 76 overnight under mainly clear skies. Mainly sunny skies. Tuesday, slight chance for storms. High temperatures reach up to 91. Thunderstorms likely Tuesday night. Lows dip down to about 66. Overcast skies. Temperatures a bit above average Wednesday and Thursday with highs in the upper 80s. Chance for storms Wednesday. I'm staff meteorologist Laura Lockwood. Currently, it's 77 degrees.

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2: Here's a look at your forecast. Lows level off around 75, overnight under partly cloudy skies. Sunshine mixed with clouds at times again. Tuesday, slight chance for storms. Highs level off around 91. Thunderstorms likely Tuesday night. Lows level off around 66, overcast skies. Highs around 87. Wednesday, with a chance of thunderstorms. 90, sunshine mixed with clouds at times. Thursday. I'm staff meteorologist Laura Lockwood. Right now, it's 75 degrees.

0: The rezoning of about 68 acres from Pershing Road to East 27th Street and Main Street to Gillam Road. The Royals are planning to leave Kauffman Stadium when their lease ends after the 2030 season and move into a new stadium. A suspect originally charged for murder following the 2024 Chiefs Super Bowl rally shooting is now facing federal firearms charges. Federal prosecutors charged Dominic Miller this past weekend with felon in possession of a firearm and possession of a machine gun. The charges stem from a July 2026 traffic stop in Kansas City. In March, the Jackson County Prosecutor's Office announced a plea agreement with Miller, stating that he was protected from murder charges, and Miller instead pled guilty to felony unlawful use of a weapon in connection with the rally shooting. This has been a News Minute from CentralMoInfo.com.
1: Here's a look at your forecast. Lows level off around 75, overnight under partly cloudy skies. Sunshine mixed with clouds at times again. Tuesday, slight chance for storms. Highs level off around 91. Thunderstorms likely Tuesday night. Lows level off around 66. Overcast skies. Highs around 87. Wednesday, with a chance of thunderstorms. 90. Sunshine mixed with clouds at times Thursday. I'm staff meteorologist Laura Lockwood. Right now, it's 75 degrees.

It's time for News Minute. I'm Elena Doctorian. The Kansas City Royals' new stadium at the Crown Center is one step closer to reality. The Kansas City, Missouri City Council voted yesterday to approve

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6: Here's a look at your forecast. Slight chance for storms today. Otherwise, sunshine mixed with clouds at times. High temperatures reach up to 91. Thunderstorms likely tonight. Lows dip down to about 66. Overcast skies. Cloudy skies expected tomorrow. Chance for storms. Daytime highs approaching 87. Dry with temps well above average Thursday and Friday, and highs in the upper 80s. I'm staff meteorologist Laura Lockwood. Right now, 76.
7: You're great.

0: It's time for News Minute. I'm Elena Doctorian. Vice President J.D. Vance is coming to Olathe, Kansas. Vance will deliver remarks on Webco manufacturing on Monday as part of an event with the Make America Great Again Super PAC. The event is open to the public, and people interested in attending can request up to 4 tickets per mobile phone number on the MAGA PAC events website. 4 people are charged in connection with a deadly shooting outside a Northland convenience store. The Clay County Prosecutor's Office has charged Brendan Lamore, Robert Martin IV, Caitlin Sharp, and Michael Moore with murder in the second degree, armed criminal action, and attempted tampering in the first degree. 45-year-old William Anderson was shot and killed outside the Quick Trip at Broadway and Northwest Inglewood Road on Monday night. This has been a News Minute from CentralMoInfo.com.
1: Here's a look at your forecast. Slight chance for storms today. Otherwise, sunshine mixed with clouds at times. High temperatures reach up to 91. Thunderstorms likely tonight. Lows dip down to about 66. Overcast skies. Cloudy skies expected tomorrow. Chance for storms. Daytime highs approaching 87. Dry with temps well above average Thursday and Friday. And highs in the upper 80s. I'm staff meteorologist Laura Lockwood. Right now, 76. The greatest.

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4: Here's a look at your forecast. Slight chance for storms today. Otherwise, sunshine mixed with clouds at times. High temperatures reach up to 91. Thunderstorms likely tonight. Lows dip down to about 66. Overcast skies. Cloudy skies expected tomorrow. Chance for storms. Daytime highs approaching 87. Dry with temps well above average Thursday and Friday, and highs in the upper 80s. I'm staff meteorologist Laura Lockwood. Right now, it's 75 degrees. Yeah.

0: It's time for a News Minute. I'm Elena Doctorian. The Moberly Police Department arrested Robert Connor for two counts of second-degree burglary. 64-year-old Connor was booked to the Randolph County Jail at 5:47 p.m. on September 8. Dallas Twyman was processed into jail for a possession charge on September 9th. At 9:24 p.m., 34-year-old Twyman was booked into the Randolph County Jail after being arrested by the Randolph County Sheriff's Office on the charge of possession of a controlled substance other than marijuana. A man was booked to the Randolph County Jail on the 10th of September at 6:54 in the evening. 23-year-old Matthew Crenshaw was booked on a theft charge, stealing $750 or more, after being arrested by the Randolph County Sheriff's Office. This has been a News Minute from CentralMoInfo.com.
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2: Here's a look at your forecast. Slight chance for storms today. Otherwise, sunshine mixed with clouds at times. High temperatures reach up to 91. Thunderstorms likely tonight. Lows dip down to about 66. Overcast skies. Cloudy skies expected tomorrow. Chance for storms. Daytime highs approaching 87. Dry with temps well above average Thursday and Friday, and highs in the upper 80s. I'm staff meteorologist Laura Lockwood. Right now, it's 75 degrees.
0: Let's take a look at what's happening. 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That's what's happening. 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
5: Here's a look at your forecast. Slight chance for storms today. Otherwise, mainly sunny skies. Daytime highs approaching 91. Thunderstorms likely tonight. Lows dip down to about 66. Overcast skies. Cloudy skies expected tomorrow. Chance of thunderstorms. High temperatures reach up to 87. Dry with temps well above average Thursday and Friday, and highs in the upper 80s. I'm staff meteorologist Laura Lockwood. Right now, it's 73 degrees.

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0: It's time now for a News Minute. I'm Elena Doctorian. On Friday, a Calio man was injured in a one-vehicle accident in Carroll County. The accident occurred at 7:45 on State Route M, just north of County Road 200. According to the Missouri State Highway Patrol, a tractor-trailer truck driven by a 52-year-old Calio man ran off the right side of the road. The driver then overcorrected and the truck overturned. He suffered serious injuries and was taken to Hedrick Medical Center in Chillicothe for treatment. Missouri Secretary of State Denny Hoskins is facing a lawsuit. Five voters from St. Louis City and St. Louis County are suing Hoskins for $80 million over his handling of a ballot measure that challenged the 2025 congressional map. According to the lawsuit, the plaintiffs are seeking between $100 and $500 for each of the 162,000 Missouri voters who signed a measure to have the 2025 map put to public vote. This has been a News Minute from CentralMoInfo.com.
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5: Here's a look at your forecast. Slight chance for storms today. Otherwise, mainly sunny skies. Daytime highs approaching 91. Thunderstorms likely tonight. Lows dip down to about 66. Overcast skies. Cloudy skies expected tomorrow. Chance of thunderstorms. High temperatures reach up to 87. Dry with temps well above average Thursday and Friday. And highs in the upper 80s. I'm staff meteorologist Laura Lockwood. Right now, 75.
0: Let's take a look at what's happening. One of Kirksville's staple annual downtown events is coming up. The Kirksville Arts Association presents the Red Barn Arts and Crafts Festival, a gathering of creatives that offers arts, awards, food, and entertainment for the whole family. The Red Barn Festival is happening September 19th from 9 a.m. to 4 p.m. in downtown Kirksville, 215 South Franklin Street. That's what's happening. For more information, go to centralmoinfo.com, highlight the community tab, and click events.

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6: Here's a look at your forecast. Slight chance of thunderstorms today. Otherwise, sunshine mixed with clouds at times. Daytime highs approaching 91. Thunderstorms likely tonight. Lows level off around 66. Cloudy skies expected. Chance of thunderstorms tomorrow. Daytime highs approaching 87. Cloudy skies expected. Dry with temps well above average Thursday and Friday and highs in the upper 80s. I'm staff meteorologist Paul Trombley. Currently, it's 77 degrees.

0: It's time for News Minute. I'm Elena Doctorian. A Sedalia man involved in a 2025 shooting in downtown Springfield has been sentenced in federal court. U.S. District Judge Megan Blair Benton handed 25-year-old Kencorey Grant Jr. an 8-year sentence in federal prison for illegally possessing a stolen semi-automatic pistol during the incident. Grant Jr. had previous felony convictions for first-degree harassment, second-degree assault, unlawful use of a weapon, and unlawful possession of a firearm. A pedestrian is dead after being struck by a tractor-trailer on I-70 in Missouri. The Missouri State Highway Patrol says a 42-year-old Liberty man was struck after stepping onto the roadway on Saturday morning in Saline County. The man died at the scene and the driver of the semi was not injured. Authorities say the Liberty man had been involved in another crash prior to being struck by the semi. This has been a News Minute from CentralMoInfo.com.
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7: Here's a look at your forecast. Slight chance of thunderstorms today. Otherwise, sunshine mixed with clouds at times. Daytime highs approaching 91. Thunderstorms likely tonight. Lows level off around 66. Cloudy skies expected. Chance of thunderstorms tomorrow. Daytime highs approaching 87. Cloudy skies expected. Dry with temps well above average Thursday and Friday and highs in the upper 80s. I'm Staff Meteorologist Paul Trombley. Currently, it's 79 degrees.
8: 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That's what's happening. 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
2: Here's a look at your forecast. Slight chance of thunderstorms
3: today.
2: Otherwise, sunshine mixed with clouds at times.
3: Daytime highs approaching 91.
2: Thunderstorms likely
3: tonight.
2: Lows level off around 66.
3: Cloudy skies expected.
2: Chance of thunderstorms
3: tomorrow.
2: Daytime highs approaching 87.
3: Cloudy skies expected.
2: Dry with temps well above average
3: Thursday and Friday
2: and highs in the upper 80s. I'm staff meteorologist Paul Trombley. Currently,
3: it's 81 degrees.

Good Tuesday morning. Kaylee hanging out with you on 99.9 The Captain. We've officially survived Monday, so I feel like that alone deserves a little recognition. And if you've got anything going on later today, Macon's got their varsity girls golf meet happening. Plus, there's a calf and yearling sale at Lolly's Livestock Market starting at 11 this morning. So there's a little bit of everything going on around the area today. Keep me with you this morning. Super Tramp is up next on 99.9 The Captain.

0: Share with Just Like Jesse James this Tuesday morning on 99.9 The Captain. We've already had Kansas, Great White, Supertramp, Billy Ocean, and Cher in the mix this morning. And there's plenty more coming up. First, though, we're going to get you caught up with news, your latest weather, and what's happening around the area. Then we'll jump right back into the music, including Kiss and Bruce Springsteen, right here on 99.9 The Captain.
1: It's time for News Minute. I'm Elena Doctorian. This past Sunday, a driver was seriously injured in a crash in Sheraton County. At 11:53 a.m., a 2021 Honda Pioneer was traveling west on U.S. Highway 24, 1 mile east of Brunswick. The side-by-side is reported to have struck a Sheraton County Sheriff's Department patrol vehicle multiple times before overcorrecting and running off the south side of the road. The 82-year-old male operating the side-by-side was not wearing a seatbelt and was ejected when the vehicle overturned off the side of the road. The Honda was totaled, and the man was transported by MU3 to University Hospital in Columbia for treatment of his severe injuries. No injuries are reported after a plane made an emergency landing at Springfield-Branson National Airport. Authorities say an aircraft carrying 10 people landed safely at the airport on Saturday morning. The cause of the emergency landing was a mechanical issue. The incident is under investigation. This has been a News Minute from CentralMoInfo.com.
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2: Here's a look at your forecast. Slight chance of thunderstorms
3: today.
2: Otherwise, sunshine mixed with clouds at times.
3: Daytime highs approaching 91.
2: Thunderstorms likely
3: tonight.
2: Lows level off around 66.
3: Cloudy skies expected.
2: Chance of thunderstorms
3: tomorrow.
2: Daytime highs approaching 87.
3: Cloudy skies expected.
2: Dry with temps well above average
3: Thursday and Friday,
2: and highs in the upper 80s. I'm staff meteorologist Paul Trombley. Currently, it's 81 degrees.
4: 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The next Reading to Rover meeting is coming up September 21st. 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

99.9 The Captain. And if you're already thinking about what you're doing this weekend, Saturday's got a couple good options around here. Moberly Parks and Rec is holding a free Ultimate Adventure obstacle course at the Howard Hills Athletic Complex from 10 until noon. And it's open to all ages, with the course especially geared towards kids ages 4 to 12. Then over in Macon, Saturday night, New Breed Wrestling is coming to the Youth Center building from 5 until 10. So there are a couple ideas if you need to get out of the house this weekend. And we're not slowing the music down either. Eagles are next with Tequila Sunrise. Then later, we've got Candlebox and AC/DC on Kirk 99.9 The Captain.

AC/DC and Hell's Bells, wrapping up a pretty good stretch of music this morning. We went from Bruce Springsteen and the Eagles to Candlebox and AC/DC, so I'd say we covered a little ground. And one more thing for your weekend plans, Macon's varsity football team is at home Friday night against Palmyra, with kickoff at 7 o'clock. Then Saturday, over in Moberly, there's also the 4th annual Fall Fest downtown starting at 11, with free games, prizes, a bounce house, vendors, and plenty of fall stuff for the family. That's going to do it for me this morning. Thanks for hanging out with me for another hour, and I'll be back tomorrow morning at 9 to do it all over again. I'm Kaylee, and we'll keep it going with the band and the Wait on 99.9 The Captain.

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17: Here's a look at your forecast. Slight chance of thunderstorms today. Otherwise, sunshine mixed with clouds at times. Daytime highs approaching 91. Thunderstorms likely tonight. Lows level off around 66. Cloudy skies expected. Chance of thunderstorms tomorrow. Daytime highs approaching 87. Cloudy skies expected. Dry with temps well above average Thursday and Friday and highs in the upper 80s. I'm staff meteorologist Paul Trombley. Currently 86.
18: You're

0: It's time for a News Minute. I'm Elena Doctorian. The Kansas City Royals' new stadium at the Crown Center is one step closer to reality. The Kansas City, Missouri City Council voted yesterday to approve the rezoning of about 68 acres from Pershing Road to East 27th Street and Main Street to Gillum Road. The Royals are planning to leave Kauffman Stadium when their lease ends after the 2030 season and move into a new stadium. A suspect originally charged for murder following the 2024 Chiefs Super Bowl rally shooting is now facing federal firearms charges. Federal prosecutors charged Dominic Miller this past weekend with felon in possession of a firearm and possession of a machine gun. The charges stem from a July 2026 traffic stop in Kansas City. In March, the Jackson County Prosecutor's Office announced a plea agreement with Miller, stating that he was protected from murder charges, and Miller instead pled guilty to felony unlawful use of a weapon in connection with the rally shooting. This has been a News Minute from CentralMoInfo.com.
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4: Here's a look at your forecast. Slight chance of thunderstorms today. Otherwise, sunshine mixed with clouds at times. Daytime highs approaching 91. Thunderstorms likely tonight. Lows level off around 66. Cloudy skies expected. Chance of thunderstorms tomorrow. Daytime highs approaching 87. Cloudy skies expected. Dry with temps well above average Thursday and Friday and highs in the upper 80s. I'm staff meteorologist Paul Trombley. Currently 88.
0: Let's take a look at what's happening. 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

0: 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I gotta have faith. Because I gotta have faith. I gotta have faith.
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6: Here's a look at your forecast. Slight chance of thunderstorms today. Otherwise, sunshine mixed with clouds at times. Daytime highs approaching 91. Thunderstorms likely tonight. Lows level off around 66. Cloudy skies expected. Chance of thunderstorms tomorrow. Daytime highs approaching 87. Cloudy skies expected. Dry with temps well above average Thursday and Friday and highs in the upper 80s. I'm staff meteorologist Paul Trombley. Right now, it's 90 degrees.

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0: Minute, I'm Elena Doctorian. Vice President J.D. Vance is coming to Olathe, Kansas. Vance will deliver remarks on Webco manufacturing on Monday as part of an event with the Make America Great Again Super PAC. The event is open to the public, and people interested in attending can request up to 4 tickets per mobile phone number on the MAGA PAC events website. 4 people are charged in connection with a deadly shooting outside a Northland convenience store. The Clay County Prosecutor's Office has charged Brendan Lamore, Robert Martin IV, Caitlin Sharp, and Michael Moore with murder in the second degree, armed criminal action, and attempted tampering in the first degree. 45-year-old William Anderson was shot and killed outside the Quick Trip at Broadway and Northwest Inglewood Road on Monday night. This has been a News Minute from CentralMoInfo.com.
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5: Here's a look at your forecast. Slight chance of thunderstorms today. Otherwise, sunshine mixed with clouds at times. Daytime highs approaching 91. Thunderstorms likely tonight. Lows level off around 66. Cloudy skies expected. Chance of thunderstorms tomorrow. Daytime highs approaching 87. Cloudy skies expected. Dry with temps well above average Thursday and Friday and highs in the upper 80s. I'm staff meteorologist Paul Trombley. Right now, it's 90 degrees.
0: Let's take a look at what's happening. One of Kirksville's staple annual downtown events is coming up. The Kirksville Arts Association presents the Red Barn Arts and Crafts Festival, a gathering of creatives that offers arts, awards, food, and entertainment for the whole family. The Red Barn Festival is happening September 19th from 9 a.m. to 4 p.m. in downtown Kirksville, 215 South Franklin Street. That's what's happening. For more information, go to centralmoinfo.com, highlight the community tab, and click events.

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4: Here's a look at your forecast. Sunshine mixed with clouds at times this afternoon with a slight chance of thunderstorms. Daytime highs approaching 91. Thunderstorms likely tonight. Lows dip down to about 66. Cloudy skies expected. Chance for storms tomorrow. Highs level off around 87. Cloudy skies expected. Dry with temps well above average Thursday and Friday and highs in the upper 80s. I'm staff meteorologist Paul Trombley. Currently 91.

0: It's time for a News Minute. I'm Elena Doctorian. The Moberly Police Department arrested Robert Connor for 2 counts of second-degree burglary. 64-year-old Connor was booked to the Randolph County Jail at 5:47 p.m. on September 8. Dallas Twyman was processed into jail for a possession charge on September 9th. At 9:24 p.m., 34-year-old Twyman was booked into the Randolph County Jail after being arrested by the Randolph County Sheriff's Office on the charge of possession of a controlled substance other than marijuana. A man was booked to the Randolph County Jail on the 10th of September at 6:54 in the evening. 23-year-old Matthew Crenshaw was booked on a theft charge, stealing $750 or more after being arrested by the Randolph County Sheriff's Office. This has been a News Minute from CentralMoInfo.com.
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3: Here's a look at your forecast. Sunshine mixed with clouds at times this afternoon with a slight chance of thunderstorms. Daytime highs approaching 91. Thunderstorms likely tonight. Lows dip down to about 66. Cloudy skies expected. Chance for storms tomorrow. Highs level off around 87. Cloudy skies expected. Dry with temps well above average Thursday and Friday and highs in the upper 80s. I'm staff meteorologist Paul Trombley. Right now, 93.
4: 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That's what's happening. 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
10: Here's a look at your forecast. Slight chance of thunderstorms this afternoon. Otherwise, sunshine mixed with clouds at times. High temperatures reach up to 93. Storms likely tonight. Lows level off around 66. Cloudy skies expected. Overcast skies tomorrow. Chance for storms. Daytime highs approaching 87. Dry with temperatures well above average Thursday and Friday and highs in the upper 80s. I'm staff meteorologist Paul Trombley. Right now, it's 93 degrees.

0: It's time now for a News Minute. I'm Elena Doctorian. On Friday, a Calio man was injured in a one-vehicle accident in Carroll County. The accident occurred at 745 on State Route M, just north of County Road 200. According to the Missouri State Highway Patrol, a tractor-trailer truck driven by a 52-year-old Calio man ran off the right side of the road. The driver then overcorrected and the truck overturned. He suffered serious injuries and was taken to Hedrick Medical Center in Chillicothe for treatment. Missouri Secretary of State Denny Hoskins is facing a lawsuit. Five voters from St. Louis City and St. Louis County are suing Hoskins for $80 million over his handling of a ballot measure that challenged the 2025 congressional map. According to the lawsuit, the plaintiffs are seeking between $100 and $500 for each of the 162,000 Missouri voters who signed a measure to have the 2025 map put to public vote. This has been a News Minute from CentralMoInfo.com.
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3: Here's a look at your forecast. Slight chance of thunderstorms this afternoon. Otherwise, sunshine mixed with clouds at times. High temperatures reach up to 93. Storms likely tonight. Lows level off around 66. Cloudy skies expected. Overcast skies tomorrow. Chance for storms. Daytime highs approaching 87. Dry with temperatures well above average Thursday and Friday and highs in the upper 80s. I'm staff meteorologist Paul Trombley. Right now, it's 93 degrees.
0: Let's take a look at what's happening. The Moberly Public Library invites kids to join them for Reading to Rover, an event that helps kids build their literacy skills and meet a fuzzy new friend at the Moberly Library. A certified therapy dog will be visiting the library with their handlers to be read to by children in the kindergarten through fifth grade age range. That will be the third Monday of every month from 6 p.m. to 7 p.m. at the Moberly Library. The next Reading to Rover meeting is coming up September 21st. That's what's happening. For more information, go to CentralMoInfo.com.

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4: Here's a look at your forecast. Slight chance of thunderstorms this afternoon. Otherwise, sunshine mixed with clouds at times. High temperatures reach up to 93. Storms likely tonight. Lows level off around 66. Cloudy skies expected. Overcast skies tomorrow. Chance for storms. Daytime highs approaching 87. Dry with temperatures well above average Thursday and Friday and highs in the upper 80s. I'm Staff Meteorologist Paul Trombley. Currently 95.

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0: It's time for a News Minute. I'm Elena Doctorian. The Kansas City Royals' new stadium at the Crown Center is one step closer to reality. The Kansas City, Missouri City Council voted yesterday to approve the rezoning of about 68 acres from Pershing Road to East 27th Street and Main Street to Gillum Road. The Royals are planning to leave Kauffman Stadium when their lease ends after the 2030 season and move into a new stadium. A suspect originally charged for murder following the 2024 Chiefs Super Bowl rally shooting is now facing federal firearms charges. Federal prosecutors charged Dominic Miller this past weekend with felon in possession of a firearm and possession of a machine gun. The charges stem from a July 2026 traffic stop in Kansas City. In March, the Jackson County Prosecutor's Office announced a plea agreement with Miller, stating that he was protected from murder charges, and Miller instead pled guilty to felony unlawful use of a weapon in connection with the rally shooting. This has been a News Minute from CentralMoInfo.com.
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3: Here's a look at your forecast. Slight chance of thunderstorms this afternoon. Otherwise, sunshine mixed with clouds at times. High temperatures reach up to 93. Storms likely tonight. Lows level off around 66. Cloudy skies expected. Overcast skies tomorrow. Chance for storms. Daytime highs approaching 87. Dry with temperatures well above average Thursday and Friday and highs in the upper 80s. I'm staff meteorologist Paul Trombley. Right now, it's 93 degrees.
0: Let's take a look at what's happening. The Moberly Public Library invites kids to join them for Reading to Rover, an event that helps kids build their literacy skills and meet a fuzzy new friend at the Moberly Library. A certified therapy dog will be visiting the library with their handlers to be read to by children in the kindergarten through fifth grade age range. That will be the third Monday of every month from 6 p.m. to 7 p.m. at the Moberly Library. The next Reading to Rover meeting is coming up September 21st. That's what's happening. For more information, go to CentralMoInfo.com.

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17: Here's a look at your forecast. Slight chance of thunderstorms this afternoon. Otherwise, sunshine mixed with clouds at times. Daytime highs approaching 93. Storms likely tonight. Lows around 68. Overcast skies. Overcast skies tomorrow. Chance of thunderstorms. High temperatures reach up to 80.

58. Mainly sunny skies and dry Thursday and Friday. Low 90s Thursday. Upper 80s by Friday. I'm staff meteorologist Paul Trombley. Right now, it's 93 degrees.

0: Vice President J.D. Vance is coming to Olathe, Kansas. Vance will deliver remarks on Webco manufacturing on Monday as part of an event with the Make America Great Again Super PAC. The event is open to the public, and people interested in attending can request up to 4 tickets per mobile phone number on the MAGA PAC events website. 4 people are charged in connection with a deadly shooting outside a Northland convenience store. The Clay County Prosecutor's Office has charged Brendan Lamore, Robert Martin IV, Caitlin Sharp, and Michael Moore with murder in the second degree, armed criminal action, and attempted tampering in the first degree. 45-year-old William Anderson was shot and killed outside the Quick Trip at Broadway and Northwest Inglewood Road on Monday night. This has been a News Minute from CentralMoInfo.com.
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4: Here's a look at your forecast. Slight chance of thunderstorms this afternoon. Otherwise, sunshine mixed with clouds at times. Daytime highs approaching 93. Storms likely tonight. Lows around 68. Overcast skies. Overcast skies tomorrow. Chance of thunderstorms. High temperatures reach up to 88. Mainly sunny skies and dry Thursday and Friday. Low 90s Thursday, upper 80s by Friday. I'm staff meteorologist Paul Trombley. Right now, it's 95 degrees.
0: Let's take a look at what's happening. The Moberly Parks and Recreation invite you to join a fun outdoor course for the ultimate adventure of conquering one obstacle at a time. 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However, the activities in the course are recommended for ages 4 to 12. That's what's happening. 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
2: Here's a look at your forecast. Slight chance for storms this afternoon, otherwise partly cloudy. Highs around 97. Storms likely tonight, 68. Chance for storms tomorrow, high of 89, cloudy skies. Mainly sunny skies and dry Thursday and Friday. Low 90s Thursday, upper 80s by Friday. Looking at the long range, 85 Saturday, 75 Sunday, and 71 on Monday. I'm Staff Meteorologist Kara Foster. Right now, 93.

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1: It's time for a News Minute. I'm Elena Doctorian. The Moberly Police Department arrested Robert Connor for 2 counts of second-degree burglary. 64-year-old Connor was booked to the Randolph County Jail at 5:47 p.m. on September 8. Dallas Twyman was processed into jail for a possession charge on September 9th. At 9:24 p.m., 34-year-old Twyman was booked into the Randolph County Jail after being arrested by the Randolph County Sheriff's Office on the charge of possession of a controlled substance other than marijuana. A man was booked to the Randolph County Jail on the 10th of September at 6:54 in the evening. 23-year-old Matthew Crenshaw was booked on a theft charge, stealing $750 or more, after being arrested by the Randolph County Sheriff's Office. This has been a News Minute from CentralMoInfo.com.
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4: Here's a look at your forecast. Slight chance for storms this afternoon, otherwise partly cloudy. Highs around 97. Storms likely tonight, 68. Chance for storms tomorrow, high of 89, cloudy skies. Mainly sunny skies and dry Thursday and Friday, low 90s. Thursday, upper 80s by Friday. Looking at the long range, 85 Saturday, 75 Sunday, and 71 on Monday. I'm staff meteorologist Kara Foster. Right now, 93.
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10: Here's a look at your forecast. Partly cloudy this afternoon with a slight chance for storms. High of 93. 68 tonight, thunderstorms likely. Chance of thunderstorms tomorrow 89, overcast. Lots of sunshine and dry Thursday and Friday. Low 90s Thursday, upper 80s by Friday. Taking a look at the extended forecast. 85 Saturday, 75 Sunday, and 71 on Monday. I'm staff meteorologist Kara Foster. Right now, it's 95 degrees.
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0: It's time now for a News Minute. I'm Elena Doctorian. On Friday, a Calio man was injured in a one-vehicle accident in Carroll County. The accident occurred at 7:45 on State Route M, just north of County Road 200. According to the Missouri State Highway Patrol, a tractor-trailer truck driven by a 52-year-old Calio man ran off the right side of the road. The driver then overcorrected and the truck overturned. He suffered serious injuries and was taken to Hedrick Medical Center in Chillicothe for treatment. Missouri Secretary of State Denny Hoskins is facing a lawsuit. Five voters from St. Louis City and St. Louis County are suing Hoskins for $80 million over his handling of a ballot measure that challenged the 2025 congressional map. According to the lawsuit, the plaintiffs are seeking between $100 and $500 for each of the 162,000 Missouri voters who signed a measure to have the 2025 map put to public vote. This has been a News Minute from CentralMoInfo.com.
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1: Here's a look at your forecast. Partly cloudy this afternoon with a slight chance for storms. High of 93. 68 tonight, thunderstorms likely. Chance of thunderstorms tomorrow, 89, overcast. Lots of sunshine and dry Thursday and Friday. Low 90s Thursday, upper 80s by Friday. Taking a look at the extended forecast, 85 Saturday, 75 Sunday, and 71 on Monday. I'm staff meteorologist Kara Foster. Currently, it's 93 degrees.
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0: Tri-County Tire and Repair of Monroe City.
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0: Ricketts
1: Chiefs
0: Farm
1: Kingdom
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1: Ben Walker, buck 50, rushing, gets a handoff near side and slithers through two defenders. First down, Ken Walker up at the 20-yard line, started left and broke two tackles and then got between two other guys for a gain of 13 yards and a Chiefs first down. Yeah, Ken Walker, not just 60-yard runs. He was tackle breaking for short runs, perimeter runs, inside runs. What a performance by Ken Walker. Big thanks to Nick Brown and his initial performance. He's the Khalil Benson right now of the Chiefs radio network, the largest network, by the way, in the National Football League. How good is Neil Smith? How good is that guy? Wow. And then Rob Alberino shows up. Stadium production, everything you see in the stadium production, that dude creates all that. He's the most creative person I've ever been around. And then the stuff you'll see from 65TPT, where it's the programming we do every week, or the specialty programming that we do, Rob Alberino is the genius behind that, and he literally is genius. We're so fortunate to have him in the Chiefs kingdom. We talked about flipping the switch, and it's time now to move into week two. It really is a critical thing for our 11 rookies. I was talking to R. Mason last night. Some of you might have seen it on the Chiefs Rewind show that I do with Matt McMullen. He's like, oh, yeah, this is Monday, and we play when? I go, Sunday. He's like, oh, okay. You put so much into the first game, so much, and particularly as the division opponent who was the took our division title away from us. How many times, a lot of your veterans have been around this league, you cannot sleep the next week. You can't or you'll pay the price. I remember my very first year, we're playing the Rams and they were terrible. We were 2-0 and smoking hot, and we got shut out by the Rams. The only time Joe Montana was ever shut out. And I thought, ooh, it's the National Football League. It's a little bit different. So, anyway, get ready for the Colts. It's Sunday Night Football. We'll be ready for Monday night next week on the Kingdom. We'll be in Raytown, the closest Hy-Vee to the stadium. Christian Okoye will be our guest for that one. So make sure you show up and get ready to beat the Colts. Let's go 2-0. Flip the switch. Keep the fire lit. Let's go, Chiefs Kingdom, to get it done on the Kansas City Chiefs Radio Network.
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